0: 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you to BFBS Gorkha Radio, John. Thank you very much for your time.
1: Pleasure.
0: Let me first grasp something about yourself. Can you tell me about yourself?
1: Okay, yeah. So I work for the Holton as a freelance climbing and mountaineering instructor, a job I've been doing for 35 years. So I sort of live in the Lake District when I'm working up here, and I love taking the young soldiers out into the mountains and teaching them skills, giving them strength of mind and of body, and helping them connect with nature so that they can feel some peace as well as strength.
0: So climbing and mountaineering, it's a bit much for me. So how is it in general? How do you find it?
1: So if you like venture into the mountains, it's a very good place to find peace in your life and to get sort of centered and to leave the sort of everyday stress of life behind. And also the amount of focus and commitment, it makes you sort of physically and mentally strong. And I find that if you spend time in the mountains, it can de-stress you, and you can return back to your life in a much more peaceful place, a little bit stronger, and with a lot of fresh air and some great views. And so for me, the mountaineering is all about the sort of escapism and just connecting with nature and feeling alive in really beautiful places. So for me, as a mountaineering instructor, this is what I want to give to people that are taking to the mountains. I want them to see that it's a place for peaceful reflection, but also a place of great strength where you can become physically fit and mentally alert. And I feel like the sort of changing scene of the mountains around the world in different places and can bring that as well as the sort of cultural thing. There's a big spiritual element. Yeah, so that's right. For me, yeah.
0: So when we are talking about climbing and mountaineering, obviously Nepal comes to the mind. So have you been there?
1: Unfortunately, no. I'm quite poor, to be honest. So I've not been there yet. I do have a plan. I'm a big runner. And so eventually, maybe in a few years, I'm going to try and get to Nepal and for 2 to 3 months. And my big plan is to run the whole of the Himalayas, yeah. I've been running quite a lot recently in the mountains, been in Morocco recently, been down in Patagonia, running quite a bit there. So Morocco, Nepal is definitely on the list. Maybe I can get one of these Gurkhas to run with me. Sure. That'd be really cool, yeah.
0: Of course. So now coming back to their Adventure Training Week, you've been with them since 6 years, as you've said. Yeah. You've been training the Gurkhas for mountaineering and climbing. So how has the experience been working with them and instructing them in general?
1: So I find the Gurkhas are like very energetic, really keen, and super fit, which is what I really admire about them. Mm-hmm. And they're very polite and well-mannered, and they respect people of my age, if you like, because they understand that we're sharing skills with them, we're giving them experiences, and I find that really humbling. I love working with them purely because of that strength that they carry with them. Mm-hmm. I always say when I'm working with a Gurkha, it's like being with a pack of Huskies. Oh. They're just fighting for the front, they want to be the best, they want to push themselves, they're really challenging. A really respectful young man, yeah. Absolutely wonderful.
0: So how has this cohort been performing so far?
1: Yesterday they were really full of energy. We did a really good hike in the Lake District, and we gave them some space so they could soak up that environment. They were taking pictures, they were sending them home, they were doing little video chats to show their families back in Nepal, which I think is really important that they get, they can share that experience. And also, yeah, they were just really strong, super keen, as you'd expect, really lively. Easy to work with from my point of view, yeah. Okay. Very, very clever as well.
0: When you were showing me around, I mean, my head was reeling. The height, oh my God, I could never do that. But still, as a climbing instructor, what kind of advice would you like to give to people like me, someone who's a beginner? What would your advice be?
1: If you're a beginner, it's possibly a good idea to try and go out climbing with people that know what they're doing. And so that's safety first, obviously. And then if you get to a position where you're going to do some climbing, it's just about having a go. It's not, don't worry about the where you end up. Do you get to the top? Don't you get to the top? It's about having a go, going out into somewhere really beautiful, spending a day with friends, trying something adventurous. And if you feel like you're picking it up, then you could take that further. And if you do take that further, then like I say, it can lead to really beautiful days out. And that's the key, really, just to be having a good day out, not getting too stressed about the actual, you know, the element of climbing. It's all about where it takes you, not where you sort of, where you think you want to be, but where you end up, if that sort of makes sense. So I would say just go try it, yeah, definitely.
0: That's very encouraging. Thank you very much. And I'm sure our listeners, whoever wants to do this, now they'll take the first step.
1: Yeah, good. Well, you should try it. I mean, it's a great sport, a great activity. It can take you all over the world, yeah, and really good for health and fitness.
0: Very interesting. Thank you very much for your time and all your advices, and all the best with the Gurkhas.
1: Oh, thanks very much. BFBS, Gurkha Radio. 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
1: 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Let me welcome both of you. Namaste.
2: Hello. Namaste.
3: Namaste, Matt.
1: So, are you okay to talk in Nepali, guys?
2: I wish, no.
1: That was a joke and a test in itself. Anyway, so let me start with Lyndon. Lyndon, as a lead instructor, what are your roles and responsibilities in this whole week of adventure training?
2: We have a few roles, really. Our main role is sort of quality assurance of instructors. Oh. Yeah, so making sure they're up to date with their training, they have the correct kit, and they're delivering the appropriate adventure training for the recruits.
1: I've heard that you have an army background as well. You were retired from the army?
2: Yeah, I'm a veteran, yeah. So I did, I served with 9 Parachute Squadron. Mm-hmm. And actually, my first time spending time with the Gurkhas was in Afghanistan. So I did the end of Herrick 12 with the Gurkha, with 2 RGR. Mm-hmm. And then shortly after that, I actually came out of the military. So I did 8 years in the military. And then since I came out, I've worked in the adventure training industry and at Holton. So I've been involved with the Gurkhas for over 16 years now.
1: Wow. Yeah. So how has your experience been? I mean, like, you're in Afghanistan. It's a very challenging time and place, right, to be working as an army. So how do you remember that time with Gurkhas, and how has your journey been with them?
2: It really has been an incredible journey. So firstly, I'd like to say that in conflict, the Gurkhas are as good as you get. So I've got some really, we had some hard times in Afghanistan, but I've got some really fond memories. The culture around the Nepalese and eating together and, you know, cooking up big curries in the evenings. And I've only got good memories, and their soldiering ability is second to none. It really is. You know, I've seen that firsthand. So.
1: And now coming back to the present time as a lead instructor of the whole adventure training. So what are the elements that's incorporated in this training week?
2: So we're running off a new system we call Alert, and it's basically, it's sort of come from our core values of the military. So courage, discipline, respect for others, integrity, loyalty and selfless commitment. And our role here is to allow our instructors to pass on those qualities to the recruits. Okay, so the recruits are in their sort of initial stages of training, in their phase one. And this is a chance where the military as a whole can really mould them into the soldiers they need to be, so that they can perform when they need to. And a lot of that comes down to our core values. So our job as instructors, other than keeping people safe, which is obviously our priority, our secondary priority is to pass on the skills and the training to allow them to be good soldiers.
1: Thank you, Lyndon. Let me talk to Matt for a while. Hello, Matt. As I asked Lyndon, I would like to ask you as well. Do you have any military background?
3: No military background. I've done lots of work with adventurous training here in the Middle East, UAE, Oman. But no, my background's in mountaineering and mountain guiding, so looking after people in lots of different places all over the world.
1: So with Gurkhas, it's been 3 years since you've been working with them. So how has the experience been? Have you worked with any Gurkhas or any Gurkha elements apart from these boys?
3: No. In the past, I used to be an instructor before I had a lead instructor job, so maybe 3 or 4 years before that. But no, there's some of the most sort of committed people to work with, I find. When you get a group, they're always polite, they're always motivated to follow the training, to learn as much as possible, very physically fit and very academically able. So it means a job, you can get the most reward from your job, because the lads are so able to soak up a lot of information but also show a lot of courage, a lot of resistance and resilience. So it means that it's great for our instructors, for example. They can give them a challenging day out in the mountains. Mm-hmm. And share that, whereas perhaps with some recruits that's less possible. Yeah.
1: So I understand there are 4 different activities that they are involved in. Yeah. During this week. So what are they?
3: We have mountaineering or hill walking, so they'll go up into the mountains and hopefully move through some challenging terrain, through some steep ground, through some rocky bits, not using the rope necessarily, but through some steep areas and learn to look after each other, learn a little bit about navigation, learn about what to do in sort of hazard prevention, emergency procedures, but mainly give them a day where they think, okay, it's exciting to come to the mountains, so that people might do it a bit in their spare time as well. The idea is to challenge the guys, but also give them an example of like things within an hour or two of Catrick where you can spend your free time and push yourself in that way. Rock climbing, which if it's really wet we'll come to an indoor wall like today. We hope, especially this time of year, normally we're out on the rock faces in the Lake District or Yorkshire Dales. Cave-in, we're close to one of the, well, probably the best cave-in area in the UK really, in the Yorkshire Dales. So we send people, some of them we call it horizontal cave-in, which is crawling about and still be quite interesting, but we're dead lucky with our staff team. We've got lots of people who can do vertical caving, so we'll be abseiling down huge pots and sending out on ropes and doing things that are really quite full on for total novice cavers. And then finally, as we'll see later, we'll go to do some canoeing or kayaking depending on the weather and the conditions. And then the guys will learn how to operate on the water a little bit and get that other element of challenge. What's really good about this week with the Gurkhas in particular is most of them have passed their military swim test, so we've got much more groups out being able to do those things, because if you can't swim the army doesn't let you in the water, which seems reasonable.
1: That's correct. So out of all these four activities, which one do you think the Gurkhas are best at?
3: I think they're probably best. I think one of the mountaineering, they're normally very fit in the mountains, and compared to other groups we get in, they're too dead to be best at climbing too. They're very strong on the land-based stuff, and probably a bit less strong on the things involving water, I would say.
1: That's correct. That makes sense, coming from a country like Nepal, where the terrain itself is quite mountainous.
3: I was there in December. It's world famous for its mountains, so it should be no surprise that your Gurkha men can move around better than ours.
1: So no wonder you guys are lead instructors, because you've got loads of experiences, and I'm sure our boys are in very good hands. And thank you for passing on all your knowledge or expertise. Thank you very much for coming.

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